It is National Itch Day. It is Eddie E on New Country Nights. When you have an itch in your back you can't reach, what do? You get a ruler, a pen, you lean against your wall. What do you do when you have an itch on your back?

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1: What's up? It's Morgan Wallen here. Here's my song, Don't We?
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Tomorrow morning, you have your shot at winning general admission passes to the 5 o'clock Somewhere Festival, Tim and Chelsea, 8 a.m.

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8: What's up? 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Here's All My Exes featuring Chase Matthew.

That is going to sound so good live when the Band Perry sings that at our next secret session. It is a new country night. If you do get invited, make sure you have a lot of memory on your cell phone. 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

$194 million in the Powerball tonight, man, I'd rent a private jet, go from Boca to West Palm. 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

Going to kick off your 9 o'clock hour. Got Riley Green, Changed by Heart, Low Cash, Wrong Hearts. How about that new song from Stella Lefty, Boston, all before 9:15.

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Boston. The new song that's been all over the internet and TikTok and downloaded. That's from Stella Lefty. You got it right here on New Country Nights.

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1: I have been summoned to jury duty, which I did talk about a while ago. 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
2: 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You're not going to be let out of here in cuffs. 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
1: 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I thought it was next Monday. I just pulled up my summons. 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Oh, God. Is this making This is so not like me.
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13: What's up, y'all? It's Bailey Zimmerman. Here's my new song, Chevy Silverado.

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Not yet. 3 minutes. I play the band Perry. Next, your chance to get invited to our secret session.

0: you some new music. That's why we call it New Country Nights. And it's from John Party. And it is called Boots Off. You know what that means, right?
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Come play Man from Florida.

0: Is it on the calendar? Saturday, October 17th. Tyler Hubbard, Josh Ross, and your headliners, Dan and Shay. 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That gives you a few hours each day because I know the days are busy to get to that goal. Once you're there, you're qualified. That's a pretty good lineup for free tickets.
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Thank you to our first responders and members of our military. It is Eddie E. And I want to say hello tonight to our Palm Beach County Fire Rescue Station 19 and Station 34. 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
1: Hey, y'all, it's John Morgan. 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

I was the one making you go psycho. Maybe you were already. Just kidding. The band Perry, Psychological, their latest song you will hear at our secret session. 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Keep tapping the track when you hear them.

If you're working on that summer body, and I know you're about to get a craving to go to the kitchen, remember, it's after 8 o'clock. Kitchen is closed. Just trying to help you out. What's up? 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

0: Charlie Cook's latest, Baby Blues, on New Country Nights, trying to get you to the War Memorial Auditorium. I bet a lot of you have never even been there to see a show down in Fort Lauderdale. But Friday night, September 18th, you want to pop it on your calendar, Brad Paisley is coming down here. So let's give you 30 days to get to 50 hours total listening through your mobile app. And that's how you get your name in the Brad Paisley hat. We pull it out and hopefully you go to the show.
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1: 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This is Alexandra Kay, and my new song, Straight for the Heart, is out right now. Thank you so much for listening.

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1: So as your son Caden gets ready to go to college, you are lining up the extracurricular events for him.
2: I know, as a parent, I have been thinking so much about hoping that he's happy and that this is a happy transition for him those first few weeks and months. Otherwise, the school, the academics doesn't matter. He's not going to want to be there.
1: You're his cruise director right now.
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1: Getting a Mahjong lesson today, and apparently Tim played decades ago and he forgot that he was so into it, and now he's found some on...
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1: Come on. Leery advice for Mahjong. 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
2: 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So,
1: right. Can we work on the Mahjong tips instead?
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1: What's up, y'all? It's Bailey Zimmerman. Here's my new song, Chevy Silverado.

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1: 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Lainey Wilson here. 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
1: It's me, Karen, Chauncey, Jonah, her parents, my brother, her brother, his oldest. And I said, look, why don't we get some Pig Beach Barbecue catered? I got a gift card, too. So we get down to Pig Beach Barbecue. And she goes, all right, here's the bill. And I go, okay, here's the gift card. I go, everything okay? And she goes, you only have 22 cents on this gift card. What? I thought it was a $100 gift card.
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2: 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Do you guys convert to Delta? No? 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
1: I just have to eat it and go get another television because the remote wasn't responding. Correct. I couldn't change the channel. At the end of the night, I just shut the TV off thinking that the TV fairies would come and magically fix the television. I get home yesterday, the TV's on. It's a completely different channel. Hey, what did you do to the TV? I didn't do anything. I go, you just turned it on and it worked this morning? And she goes, yeah. And I'm like, aha! It worked! The TV fairies came overnight and fixed the television.
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1: 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Lainey Wilson here. 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
1: Hey, y'all, it's John Morgan. 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
1: 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Chelsea and I are asking each other words off of this list. 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
2: New Country 103.1, it is Chelsea. All right, talking about superstitions, things you're superstitious about, the way that you handle it. I'll tell you mine in just a second. I was just reading about this chick who eats ladybugs. I mean, I get the ladybugs are lucky, but ingesting them seems like a little bit next level to me. All right, so text coming in on the text line. Let's see. Oh, I always make a wish at 11:11. I feel like that's normal. My husband is so that guy. He always makes a wish at 11:11. I refuse to open umbrellas indoors. I think that that is absolutely bad luck. All right, I get that. I avoid walking under ladders. Ooh, I will say I'm that person too. I am absolutely not walking under a ladder. Not putting shoes on a table or a bed. That's what Jane said. I've never heard of that. Not putting shoes on a table or a bed. Okay. Let's see. Avoiding the number 13. Some hotels skip floor 13 entirely. Yeah. That's true. Lori said she's been to hotels. You're like, yeah, they don't have a number 13. They just skip it. Or you're Taylor Swift and that's like your jam. All right. For me, I know this sounds ridiculous, but if you've listened to the show, you know, I have a little bit of a fear of flying. Okay. I have a very big fear of flying. I hate flying. It's just not my jam. So on travel days, I will not like post pictures like of me in the airport, like, oh, hanging out at the airport. This is so amazing. Can't wait for my trip. See you soon. You know, wherever I'm going, I just don't do it. I also don't text. Like, I will call if like I'm going to talk to a friend, I will actually call and like talk on the phone, but I just don't want to send a text like that was, I got the last text from Chelsea and she was saying she was just boarding the plane. I don't know what it is. There's just like weird stories behind that for me where I just don't do it. So yes, when my husband and I met, it was very weird because he like wanted to take a picture of me at the airport and like post it or something and send it. I'm like, no, don't do that. Like once we land somewhere, I'm good and we can take all the pictures that we want. But when it's a travel day, that's my weird little superstition. I know it's an odd one, but it's me. It's New Country 103.1.
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19: Today's forecast calls for heavy rain, 94% humidity, a high of 79 and a low of 76.
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It is Chelsea. Ooh, happy Thursday. All right, next weekend is the weekend. Alan Jackson's 5 o'clock Somewhere Fest. That lovely lady, Ella Langley, is our headliner for Friday night. That show is sold out. So we do have your pretty much last chance to win these tickets. And I will have them at 8 a.m. with a man from Florida. All right, where did you find your child sleeping? Every morning when I get up and I come to work, I like to go in and kiss my littles, you know, goodbye. And I mean, they don't wake up, but I do it for me. I want to see them before I go to work. And this morning I walk in and I'm like, you know, I kind of just glance into Vale's bedroom and, you know, where her bed is. And I'm like, there is no small, tiny human there. So I'm like, oh my God. And I'm like, oh my God, where is this chick? And then I realize, because I'm looking eye level, like, at her bed. I realize she's got, like, a little, like, a chair, little, cute little folding, like, little cozy chair in her bedroom. Apparently, last night, and keep in mind, now, last night is the first night of their summer. My kiddos are officially out of school. So that means, caution to the wind, I'm going to go to bed whatever time I want. I don't even have to sleep in my bed if I don't want to. I can get wild. So apparently girlfriend did get wild and had herself quite the party. She decided to make like a whole little camping area out of her cozy chair. And she's all curled up sleeping in it. She's got like all of her stuffies around her on the floor. And I just looked down. I'm just like, you know what? You do you. Summer 2026, you are kicking it off and you are just living. So, yep, she's not in her bed, but in the floor and in this interesting little situation there. I hope she got some good night's sleep. She looked cozy. She looked quite comfortable. So, you know, like I said, you do you. Sleep where you want. Summer is officially kicked off in our household. It's New Country 103.1.

From Loxahatchee to Lake Worth, Tim and Chelsea are legally required to warn you, this is what your morning sounds like. 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
1: New Country 103.1. It is Chelsea. Happy Thursday. Tim will be back next week. He's in Mississippi with his daughter Shaughnessy for her orientation. Got your chance to get your name and a guest name on the guest list. Our next secret session we did announce with the band Perry. You've got to win your way onto the guest list. Can't buy tickets, so I'm going to have your chance to do that coming up here in just a couple of minutes. In the meantime, we do have that Tap the Track sounder still going on. All right, the NBA Finals kicked off last night. Knicks and Spurs, or as Bridge likes to call them, the Spurts. Knicks winning 105-95 for Game 1. And apparently, Chipotle is somehow tying in to the NBA Finals matchup. They are giving away, listen to this, 53,000 free burritos as part of its 53 years. Okay, so how do we claim said free burritos? Because I'm listening. Apparently, at the very end of the NBA Finals, they're going to post on Twitter some sort of code situation, text to win keyword code. As soon as that final buzzer sounds, you text that code immediately, and only the first 53,000 people to text the code will receive a digital coupon for a free burrito. I mean, that doesn't sound terrible to me. I'm down. All right, Band Perry, this is going to be awesome, guys. You know the deal. We love these secret sessions. They're so much fun. An afternoon where we're all together. We get to hang out. It's been really fun, actually, playing a lot of Band Perry music for our Tap the Track sounder, because that is still going on our New Country 103.1 mobile app. Anytime you hear the Band Perry, you can tap the track. That is another entry to win, which is awesome. But right now, 855-400-9475, caller number 10, you are going to be joining us at our next secret session with the Band Perry. 855-400-9475. Good luck.
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3: 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Your roadways are free and clear of accidents and congestion, Palm Beach County. 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
1: Good morning, everybody. Hope you're off to a great start. We're going to see some better conditions today after a washout day yesterday. Still humid, but a front's going to be dissipating to our south, so that'll mean some drier air filtering in later on this afternoon. With daytime highs of about 86 degrees, it'll be a touch less humid as well. I'm WPBF 25 First Warning Meteorologist Sandra Shaw.
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1: New Country 103.1, it is Chelsea. Super excited. In just a couple of minutes, I'm going to be debuting Lainey Wilson's new music. And it's really, really good. John Mayer actually has a guitar situation in there, so you want to be listening for that. But the song's awesome. It's coming up in just a few minutes. My son, Caden, my mother-in-law has just offered to let him sell some furniture on Facebook. Now, we've heard of that before, you know, selling stuff on Facebook Marketplace. But the reason is so, so interesting. So we stayed at my in-laws a few years back. We were redoing our house. We had to move out. I was pregnant with Vale. Bridge was a baby. Caden was little. I think he was maybe like 11 or 12. And he stayed in this particular room in my in-laws' house. And it was just one of those things that while he was there, he was very scared. He thought that this room was haunted. He could sleep in any other room in the house, but this one particular room. So we end up having this conversation the other night with my mother-in-law. And you know, Caden is now 18 years old, and he tells the story so funny now. He's like, oh my God, I was scared to death of this place. You know, it was this one room. And my mother-in-law, like, pretty seriously looked at us and was like, you know, that's so crazy because we've got these, they're like these antique kind of older twin beds. They're beautiful. You know, like these, not like the mattresses, like the actual, you know, like the beds. They're like big wooden, like kind of canopy beds. I mean, they're very, very cool. She goes, we inherited those from, you know, it was a relative, either a great grandmother or something. She goes, and something about those beds has always felt a little odd. And I was like, oh my God, so you agree with this? And she's like, I do. She's like, I think it's the beds. Like, I think there's some sort of spirit situation with these particular, this like set of twin beds. I'm like, oh, cool. So creepy twin bed set. Yep. That tracks. That sounds about, it's like the little Red Rum twins are in The Shining. So my mother-in-law actually told Caden, she was like, look, Caden, if you want to sell them for me on Facebook Marketplace, you should just go ahead and do that. So now Caden is like going to be doing a listing of the, you know, I don't know, death, murder, canopy beds on Facebook Marketplace. I'm not really selling it, am I? But 855-400-9475, is there like a, you know, we talk about like things being haunted, you know, like, is there a room in a house you've been in that just feels odd? Like, what's it tied to? Or just like an object maybe that kind of gives off that vibe, not necessarily like a whole house, but like something in a house that you're just like, eh, I'm good there. 855-400-9475, because yeah, now all of a sudden it's like we've realized that the vibe is, it's the vibe is coming from the beds. It's kind of creepy, right? So, 855-400-9475, text me. And this is Lainey Wilson's new music right now on New Country 103.1. Phone key.

855-400-9475. It is Chelsea. Text or call with something that you had in your house that kind of felt eerie, that felt like it was haunted. Maybe it was a piece of furniture. My son Caden is trying to sell some canopy beds from my mother-in-law's house right now because they both agree that they give off this creepy vibe that they're haunted. Wait until you hear some of the text messages coming in on this. I'm like, nope, I don't feel like I'll ever buy anything used again now. No chance.

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1: New Country 103.1, it is Chelsea. All right, something in your house that might have given off a weird vibe. Something like a piece of furniture. My son Caden, we stayed in my parents, mother and father-in-law's house a few years ago, and my son Caden was just absolutely freaked out by this one room. And then after talking to my mother-in-law, they kind of agreed that it was like these antique canopy beds in this room that were giving off this weird vibe. My mother-in-law had inherited them from, family, and she's pretty much told Caden, like, you are welcome to sell these things on Facebook Marketplace. I'm pretty sure Caden's not going to put in the description, gives off creepy vibes, but 855-400-9475. Anything that you've ever gotten off, buying from someone else or an inherited where you're just like, man, this felt kind of weird. So text coming in on the text line. Jen said, we actually got a really nice leather couch we bought. Okay. Within days, it just kind of felt weird. And then one night, we were sitting on it, and my daughter found an envelope in the side, deep down, with a note from whoever had owned it before, describing how her husband had passed away on the couch when he was old. Nope. See ya. Absolute. That's a see ya bye for me. Let's see. Another text came in. Jeannie said, I inherited my grandmother's rocking chair, which is like, yeah, that's nice. I mean, that's special. I feel like Tim has a lot of furniture he's inherited from family, so I need to ask him about this when he gets back. But she said, we put the rocking chair in the nursery. It's perfect. It's beautiful. It's family's, Every night around 3 a.m. In the baby monitor. No. See, I'm so out. I would hear it creaking after everyone was asleep, and I actually looked at our baby monitor one night, and there it was, just gently rocking for like 20 minutes with no one in the room. And I'm done. And I'm actually done. I have goosebumps. I'm in here by myself. This was a bad choice, bad topic, Chelsea. But yeah, so, get rid of it. We'll see ya. See ya. Bye. It's New Country 103.1.
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2: 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Your roadways are free and clear of accidents and congestion, Palm Beach County. It should be a nice, easy commute so far this morning. 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
2: Today's forecast calls for mostly cloudy skies, 74% humidity, high of 82, and a low of 76.
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It is Chelsea. Father's Day is around the corner. Dads, of course, we want to make sure you are spoiled for Father's Day. I am so going to spoil my husband. He is going to realize how much his kiddos love him, and I'm leaving him to go take Kate into orientation in North Carolina. So yeah, Father's Day, he's going to you know, see his little kiddos and be like, oh, I'm a father. Yeah, I'm going to have to work on this plan. It doesn't sound great. I'm not even selling it to myself right now. But here's something really cool we've got going on for dads. 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

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It is Chelsea. Happy Thursday. Things that you enjoy doing by yourself. Maybe stuff that, like, most people, you know, feel like you need to be with a group or, like, with your significant other or a friend. 855-400-9475. My husband cracked me up yesterday because this, like, is totally his thing that he is like, I am fine to do this by myself. Yesterday it was like, you know, like a rainy afternoon. I had the kiddos and he was like, I think I'm just going to go see the new Michael Jackson biopic movie by myself. Cause you know, schedules are crazy when you try to coordinate and like, you know, I've got stuff, he's got stuff and I don't care. I'm like, I'll see it when it comes out at home. It's fine. Like if we can get there together, amazing. If not, I'm okay with it. But he is 100% that guy who has zero issue strolling to iPick. You know, there's like a pod kind of seating situation there. Doesn't care. One person for two pod, like, you know, whole deal. And he's totally good. He will totally see a movie by himself. And last night, we took the kiddos. We went to Pop Stroke and kind of similar situation. We rolled in there and there was a friend of ours who's, you know, kiddos and wife were out of town. And he was just, you know, bellied up there at the bar having a little dinner, a little time to himself. I get it. It's like one of the great best like sports bars in town. And gonna just, you know, play a couple little rounds of putt putt by himself. So 855-400-9475. What is that like, you know, activity or one thing that like, yeah, sure, you could do it with someone else or a group of friends, but you're like, I am fine doing this by myself. I feel like it happens more as we get older. We're like, we are so good with spending some time with me. What's your little activity? It's New Country 103.1.

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1: New Country 103.1, it is Chelsea. Yeah, maybe as we get older, we're just more comfortable doing stuff on our own, by ourselves. We're like, we don't need anybody to do that. I'm confident I can go do it. I was just saying my husband, Bo, I mean, he really, any time of the day, would, if he had a break from work, will gladly go to a movie theater by himself and check out a movie. He loves the movies. He loves the movie theater. He needs no one to go with him. He's like, I'm going to go to a movie. So 855-400-9475. What's your thing? What will you do alone and be like, yeah, I'm happy to do that. No issue. Sam just texted in and said, oh, I can sit outside with my dog and go fishing. Not an issue. Really enjoy that time on my own. Jennifer said the same thing that Bo does. I will spend all day at the movies by myself. No problem. Michelle. Oh my God. Michelle, I love this one. Every so often, I will take myself to a Japanese buffet and just do it. Not worry about anyone watching me. Just totally crush some sushi on my own. See, I love that. As you, yeah, can like sit at a restaurant by yourself. Or I remember when I used to travel for work all the time, I would be so weird about, you know, going to like a lobby bar by myself. And now I'm like, oh my God, take me to a lobby bar by myself. Let me get a spicy skinny and just roll up here and hang out. Let's see. Tom said, I used to be in a bowling league with my friends, but totally will go and practice bowling on my own. See, it's just like little life's little moments. Now that we get to ourselves, we're like, I am good with that. It's New Country 103.1.
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4: 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One accident slowing things down, Palm Beach County, you'll find it southbound on the turnpike just south of Lake Worth Road. 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
10: Good morning, everybody. Hope you're off to a great start. We're going to see some better conditions today after a washout day yesterday. Still humid, but a front's going to be dissipating to our south, so that'll mean some drier air filtering in later on this afternoon with daytime highs of about 86 degrees. It'll be a touch less humid as well. I'm WPVF 25 First Warning Meteorologist Sandra Shaw.
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1: 103.1. It is Chelsea. All right. Yesterday, finally, my kids kicked off their summer. So you know the deal. When you go and you pick them up from school on their last day, that's when the teacher sends you home all the things. Here's their workbooks. Here's their best work. Enjoy. And of course, my daughter, the little cute little dumpster that she is, yesterday, she starts taking everything out of her bag while we're still in the car. I don't even think we pulled out a car line yet. And I look back and it's just like 70 loose papers. And I'm looking at her. I'm like, please, please don't do that. Please, for the love of God. Look, mommy, look at this. Look at this. Look at all the things I've done. I'm like, oh my God, that is amazing. That is amazing. Put it in your backpack. So we get home and I go through everything with them, with each of them. This was so great. Oh, look at your writing. Oh, I just read an excerpt from your journal. So great. You guys, unbelievable. And then they, you know, slide over to the next room and they start doing their snacks and hanging out in Bridges' room together. And I was like, and we'll see you. Bye-bye. I don't care. I am that mom. I will save like certain things, right, from the year. Like, you know, the stuff that comes home and it's like laminated and it's got some really, it was really, really special to them. You know, it was a Mother's Day thing or it was something from Christmas or, you know, something that they really, that was like, this is so important to me. Well, if you know my daughter Vale, everything's important. Oh my God. Did you see this paper that I did? And I just, look at the stick I drew, mom. You got to save it. You got to save the stick. No, I don't. So went through everything with them yesterday. And then I was like, yeah, I did it. I absolutely did it. I put everything, you know, all the stuff is just like, it's just loose paper. I put it in the trash. Did I stack, you know, like paper towels and other trash on top of it so that they wouldn't see? Absolutely, because that's what you do when you're a good mom.

Country 103.1. It is Chelsea. 5 o'clock, Somewhere Fest, Alan Jackson's Fest, Down on the Water. It's going to be so good. Ella Langley is our headliner for Friday night. Friday night show, I know, is sold out. So this is huge that we've got your chance to snag tickets. You're going to have your chance for tickets for Friday and Saturday, some general admission tickets. A man from Florida, do that at 8 a.m. Three stories. If you can tell me who the man from Florida is, you're going to be there all weekend. Alan Jackson's 5 o'clock Somewhere Fest. It's New Country 103.1.

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1: New Country 1031. It is Chelsea. Happy Thursday. Going to have your chance to get your name and a guest on the guest list for our next secret session with the band Perry in just a couple of minutes. Big day this morning, too. We've got a premiere, Lainey Wilson's new song, new music, coming up here a little bit after 8. So make sure you're listening for that. John Mayer is playing a guitar on that. So kind of cool. Really, really good song. Last night, we got the NBA Finals kicking off. Game 1, Knicks 105, Spurs 95. My son, Bridge, I was so annoyed because these games start at like 8:30. I'm like, good girl wants to go to sleep. And my son, Bridge, was like, I don't have to go to sleep. It's summer for me, Mom. I'm going to stay up and watch it. I'm like, that's cool. Let me know what happens. Tying in with this, Chipotle is giving away 53,000 free burritos as part of its 53 years, 53 real ingredients, celebrating the NBA Finals. Okay, so what happens to claim your free burrito? 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When you text it, you got to be fast. Only the first 53,000 people to text the code will receive a coupon for a free burrito. 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We do have the Tap the Track sounder still going on our New Country 1031 mobile app, but caller 10-855-400-9475. You and a guest on the guest list. Invite only. Can't buy tickets. You will be joining us at our next secret session with the band Perry. It's New Country 1031.
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2: 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One accident slowing things down, Palm Beach County, you'll find it southbound on the turnpike just south of Lake Worth Road. 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
15: Today's forecast calls for mostly cloudy skies, 74% humidity, high of 82, and a low of 76.
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1: 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So Thursdays, Tim and I normally have Stephen Diener on the show from our UAP podcast to talk about aliens. Tim loves to get Diener going and completely scare the living bejesus out of me. And this morning I was walking down actually past Diener's studio, and he's got the studio door wide open, and there is the creepiest video, music, whatever you want to call it, playing. And I just look over, I'm like, really? I mean, it's like still dark out. It's practically nighttime in our studios, and he is listening to something that is absolutely terrifying. And then I'm in here like by myself, and he looks at me and he's like, do you still want me to come on today? And I'm like, no, I really truly don't. But you know, why not? Because it is entertaining, and he is such a great guy, and he is so in the know and connected. And I was like, I guess we can have you on. What is it you're doing today? Or what do you got? He just looks at me with this creepy video and music playing in the back, and he goes, Tuesday. Well, what the hell does that mean, Diener? He just gonna tell you, Chelsea, Tuesday. So apparently, I'm gonna have Diener on a little bit after 9 o'clock, and something is happening significant on Tuesday. So you might want to tune in so we know which to prepare ourselves for.

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4: 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It is Chelsea. Happy Thursday. Your chance to get to Alan Jackson's 5 o'clock Somewhere Fest downtown on the waterfront. We got Ella Langley, Old Dominion, the full lineup. The set schedule is out. I know for a fact Friday night is sold out, so this is huge. This is like your last pair of tickets. We've got one today and one tomorrow. If you can tell me who is the man from Florida, the tickets are yours. First on deck, we have a woman blaming GPS for actually ending up driving the wrong way on a highway. Okay. I see this happen, by the way, on like Federal in like Delray area a lot. The highway, I feel like... I don't know. I feel like that I would be able to recognize that one. Second story, we have police arresting a man for trying to sell a radioactive device on Facebook Marketplace. I mean, it was a steal. I think it was like 15 grand, something like that. No red flags there. And last but not least, we have a cop pulling a gun on a fellow cop at the station after he microwaved fish in the break room and said it really, really smelled. That I get. If you ever had anyone microwave stuff in your break room, we're like not even allowed to make popcorn here anymore from something that happened in 2017. It was the popcorn of 2017 here at New Country 103.1. 855-400-9475. If you can tell me who is the man from Florida, you are going to be seeing Ella Langley, Old Dominion, Rodney Atkins, Dylan Scott, all at Alan Jackson's 5 o'clock Somewhere Fest.

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2: Good morning, it's Tanya.
1: Hey, Tanya, it's Chelsea. Are you ready to tell me who is the man from Florida?
2: Yes, I am.
1: All right, honey, we have a woman blaming GPS for driving the wrong way on a highway, police arresting a man for trying to sell a radioactive device on Facebook Marketplace, and a cop pulling a gun on a fellow cop after he microwaved fish in the break room and stunk it up. Honey, for your chance to go see all these amazing artists at Alan Jackson's 5 o'clock Somewhere Fest, who do you think is the man from Florida?
2: I hope it's number two.
1: Number two, the Facebook Marketplace radioactive device?
2: Yeah.
1: Three words I never thought I would say. Honey, you are correct. You have got the tickets.
2: Woo, yes.
1: All awesome. Right, babe.
2: Thank you so much.
1: What, honey?
2: Thank you so much.
1: Oh, my God, you're so welcome. Hang on the line. We'll make everything official, okay?
2: Okay, thank you.
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4: 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Four accidents to avoid now here in Palm Beach County, beginning I-95 northbound on the entrance ramp from 6th Avenue South. You'll find the others, I-95 southbound at Atlantic Avenue, southbound on the Turnpike, south of Lake Worth Road, and finally on Hypoluxa Road, just west of South Dixie Highway. 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I'm Parker Starr.
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1: Hey, it's Chelsea. 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
1: New Country 103.1, it is Chelsea. Do you ever have someone's closet that you just want to raid? Right now for me, it's Ella Langley and Lainey Wilson. I just like love everything about their style. It's always like flawless. It's great. I'm like, oh. And I'm thinking about, you know, Ella Langley's, you know, 5 o'clock somewhere fest next weekend. I'm like, all right, what can I wear? Doesn't matter. You're never going to look as good as Ella Langley. So someone texted me in yesterday because I know, like, if you're a guy fan of Ella Langley, you're Ella's fellas. And if you're a girl, you're Ella's Bellas. Yeah, proud. I will be an Ella's Bellas all day long. But I love how close Lainey Wilson and Ella Langley are. Ella was at Lainey Wilson's wedding, and this is so fun. Lainey Wilson has new music out today. We are debuting it and premiering it here on New Country 103.1, and I've got it for you right now. Phone, keys, wallet, Lainey Wilson. On New Country 103.1. Text me. Let me know what you think of the new one. Lainey Wilson, New Country 103.1.

Alan Jackson's 5 o'clock Somewhere Fest to see Ella Langley. She's going to be there Friday night. Old Dominion headlining on Saturday night. We've got the full schedule and the breakdown of the set list on our New Country 103.1 Facebook page, so you can plan accordingly. In the meantime, I'm going to have another chance for you to win Band Perry tickets coming up here in just a few minutes. And also, I would get our New Country 103.1 mobile app out and ready to tap the track for Band Perry as well, because Band Perry's coming up like next.

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1: New Country 103.1, it is Chelsea, your chance to get on the guest list to see the band Perry, our next secret session coming up here in just a few minutes. All right, NBA Finals kicked off last night. My son Bridge all of a sudden is super into basketball. I think he's a Knicks fan. He was very torn on if he was going to cheer for the Knicks or the Spurts, as he calls them, the Spurs. The Knicks did go ahead and snag game one. And then for some reason, I don't know why I'm just seeing this now, Josh Hart, who plays for the Knicks, was in a previous press conference. And this man and I could be friends, I'm telling you. He doesn't know it, but we could be. He came into the press conference with a glass of red wine. Like, all right, I'm here, ready to hang out. I brought my wine, settle in. You guys got questions? I'm like, yeah. You be comfortable. Absolutely. You got to answer all these questions. You might as well be sipping on some vino and enjoy yourself. So, yes, the Knicks taking game one of the NBA Finals. Chipotle is hopping on the NBA Finals with your chance to win a free burrito from Chipotle. I think they're giving away 53,000, free burritos. Apparently, after the final buzzer of the NBA Finals ends, the championship deciding game, they're going to kind of tweet out a text to win keyword that you can text in, and you're going to get a digital coupon for that Chipotle burrito. So if you're really big into Chipotle, you might want to be watching for that keyword. All right, our Tap the Track sounder, that is still going on our New Country 103.1 mobile app for your chance to get on the guest list at our next secret session with the band Perry. It's going to be awesome. You know, if you've been to a secret session, you pretty much just don't want to miss one. They are such a blast, an afternoon hanging out with friends, just having a good time. Artists are awesome. They love it. They hang around. It's great. So 855-409-4475. I've got your chance right now, caller 10, to get your name and a guest name on the guest list. You will be joining us at our next secret session with the band Perry. It's New Country 103.1.
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2: 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Two new accidents slowing you down. Palm Beach County beginning I-95 southbound at Atlantic Avenue. You'll find the second southbound on the Turnpike just north of Palmetto Park Road. Traffic is a service of Massage Envy in the Traffic Center. I'm Parker Starr.
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14: Today's forecast calls for mostly cloudy skies, 74% humidity, high of 82, and a low of 76.
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Country 103.1. It is Chelsea. It's always sad when a business comes to an end. And I'm very sad to announce that I received a text from Timothy last night. Tim is in Mississippi with his daughter Shaughnessy. She is doing orientation right now at Mississippi State. And I got a text from him yesterday. And it said, I just want to let you know, travelwithtim.com has officially been shut down forever. Dot, dot, dot. And I was like, I wrote was, oh dear God, why? And he responded, Monday, 7:30, dot, dot, dot. So, you know, we make fun of Tim all the time because he always manages to book the most insane flight or rental car situation ever. They went to Mississippi. They flew to North Carolina first. Then they flew to Tennessee. Then they drove to Starkville, Mississippi. And I was like, what is happening right now? And so we make fun of travelwithtim.com. I have no idea what has happened. He is not clearly going to tell me until he is back here on the air with me Monday at 7:30. But we will find out why travelwithtim.com is coming to a close. We're closing our doors. 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

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It is Chelsea. All right, coming up in less than 10 minutes or so. I know. Can you tell I'm so excited? Stephen Diener, I walked by his studio this morning. It was like pitch black. It was like 5 in the morning. And I walked by and he was listening to some creepy alien video. And I looked at him. I'm like, really? Like, his studio door was wide open. And I was like afraid to walk back to the coffee area by myself after that. I need like a buddy. And he looked at me and he was like, hey, it's Thursday. Do you still want me to come on the show today? No, I really don't, Diener. I'm fine. I got this. But then I realized that, you know, I mean, I am curious. I don't care. My curiosity has always piqued a little bit with everything that he knows about UFOs and his UAP podcast. And it's pretty incredible. So after he stopped the creepy alien video, I said, yes, you can come on. And he looked at me. I was like, what do you got? You got something good today? And he looked at me and he goes, Tuesday. And I'm like, it's not Tuesday. It's Thursday. He's like, yes, but I have something to tell you about Tuesday. So let's buckle in. We're going to enjoy our time here with Diener. We're going to live it up this weekend because I don't know what's happening on Tuesday. We'll find out.

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1: New Country 103.1, it is Chelsea. So my kiddos had their last day of school the other day. I went to Bridges' end of the year party, which was super fun and so cute. And along the wall were like these beautiful planters and plants. And I had no idea. Apparently, the kiddos in his third grade class had been growing plants, and we get to bring them home this summer. And I was like, yeah, they would do much better just probably being, you know, in that room all summer. They'd probably naturally survive on their own. Because I can assure you, the minute they meet the Eaton, you know, household threshold right there, they're done. They're done for. It just happens that, you know, I can't keep a plant alive to save my life. And it's not for a lack of trying. I've tried. I can murder an orchid. I mean, it's borderline impressive. So I was actually looking at all the plants, and I was laughing with Bridges' teacher because I was like, you do not want to send that thing home to its death. You just don't want to do it. Maybe you should keep it. So sure enough, I was like, which one is Bridges? And it's like the one down at the very end. I think it's probably the one that's getting the most sunlight. It's near the door. And honestly, I was like, yep, that's my kid, because it already looks like it's like not doing so great. It already looks like it's a two.

0: 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Maybe we'll try it in the fall, buddy. It's New Country 103.1.
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1: New Country 103.1, yay. No, I'm just kidding. kidding.
2: It's country, because of me.
1: Yay, New Country 103.1. It is Chelsea. Timmy is in Mississippi State with his daughter Shaughnessy for orientation. I have Stephen Diener joining me on the air.
2: Hi, Chelsea.
1: Hi, Stephen. he is our host of our UAP podcast. And so we normally do have you on every Thursdays to talk UFOs and aliens and all the things.
2: Yeah, the fun stuff.
1: And the stuff I just love.
2: I know.
1: And this morning, I did say this earlier on the air. I was walking down to like go get coffee this morning, and it's like pitch black. It's dark. It's a little creepy in here in the morning.
2: It's very creepy, yeah.
1: And you had your studio door open,
2: yes.
1: And you were listening to some scary ass video. I have no idea what. And I look in, and I'm like, really, bro? And you look at me, you're like, do you want me to come on the air with you today? I'm like,
2: hey, on that note, yeah.
1: No, I really don't. But you know what? It's a Thursday. I am a creature of habit.
2: That's right.
1: So, and then you looked at me and you were just like, Tuesday, Chelsea. I'm like, what does that even mean?
2: That's all I said.
1: Tuesday. And then you let me sit in here with my emotions.
2: For 4 hours.
1: Yeah, you suck.
2: Yeah, that's right.
1: Dear Diener, you suck. what was the video you were watching?
2: I was doing some early morning production. So I was trying to grab some new music.
1: That's the music.
2: That was it. Yeah.
1: Okay, listen to the music that we have here.
2: It's very
1: nice.
2: It's very pleasant.
1: It's very pleasant. It's very upbeat. Yours is like, the world is ending. So that's what you use as your music beds over there?
2: Very dark and ominous.
1: Yeah, it was definitely dark, definitely ominous. Okay, so.
2: Just like I am.
1: What is going. Yeah, but it's not. You're like the smiliest person I know.
2: I know, it's crazy.
1: It doesn't match. So I'm confused. Are you an alien? I'm not sure.
2: I'm confused. Yes.
1: What is going on right now in the world of UAP?
2: All right, so I kept telling you Tuesday. So I want to tell you about two things today.
1: Oh, God.
2: The first one is about Tuesday.
1: Okay.
2: And the second one. And stop me if you've heard this before. Have you ever heard about the 1980 incident in Rendlesham Forest?
1: No.
2: It doesn't seem like you have.
1: I got to be honest. In the 80s, I was like 2 and 3. I was living my best life of being blissfully unaware of whatever it is you're talking about.
2: When I asked you that question, I was trying to read your reaction in your eyes, and your eyes told me
1: that they left my body, yes. And I was like,
2: your eyes just bugged out. Like, no, I haven't heard it, and I don't want to hear it, but you are going to hear it. But I'll tell you about Tuesday. Okay, would you like to hear about Tuesday
1: first?
2: Yeah,
1: let's start with Tuesday, and then we'll suck the life out of the 80s for me.
2: Outstanding. So Tuesday should be pretty interesting. It actually works out great because now I get to tell you what's coming on Tuesday. And then next week, I'll be able to come on with you guys and tell you how Tuesday went.
1: If we're still here.
2: If we're still here.
1: Okay. What
2: in
1: happens
2: parentheses.
1: What happens on Tuesday?
2: I'm going to Washington, D.C.
1: Oh, my God.
2: Yes. And it is... Drop that one on you.
1: What?
2: Yes. I'm going.
1: What are you going for?
2: I'm flying out there Monday.
1: I would stop giving away that information.
2: Yeah, I know. I didn't say what time or airline.
1: I was going to say, stop giving away the details.
2: Just Monday. That's all I'm going to say. There is a big press conference that's going to take place on the steps of Capitol Hill. It involves a lot of the different congressmen who have really kind of put forth the effort to bring disclosure, to have the hearings and everything.
1: Okay.
2: Some of you may have heard, we've spoken about a couple of them. Eric Burleson, who I've had on my UAP podcast. Tim Burchett, who Tim has played his sound here before when he was on TMZ. Anna Paulina Luna here from Florida. Also, Jared Moskowitz here from Florida. So they're all going to be there.
1: They're all going to be there.
2: They're all going to be there.
1: Guys, have you ever seen a Target before? Jesus.
2: It's going to be fine, Chelsea.
1: Diener.
2: And they're going to be there with the star witness, this guy, David Grush, who is like the whistleblower of whistleblowers. He was in the Air Force. He worked on the secret programs. He investigated what they call the legacy programs, which are the programs that supposedly that were involved with reverse engineering alien technology, like the programs that would hold alien bodies, that type of stuff.
1: All of you are going to just be hanging out at the White House, just chatting it up about what?
2: There's going to be a little bit of a press conference where David Grush, this whistleblower from the Air Force, is going to reveal some type of evidence. They haven't said what this is going to be.
1: At the White House?
2: At the Capitol building. But yeah, it's
1: Capitol building.
2: Down the street. It's fine.
1: Okay. And down the street. It's replaceable.
2: Yeah, it's fine. It's in the area. But
1: and you're going to go.
2: I'm going. And I'm going to cover the whole thing. I have some interviews lined up with at least one of the congressmen. And we'll see how this works out. I honestly, truthfully, not trying to be dramatic, I have literally no idea what to expect. All I know is that I was talking to one of the guys in D.C. that I talked to in one of the offices there for the congressman.
1: Yeah.
2: And I said, can you tell me? I'm like, I asked him straight up, should I go? He's like, it's going to be pretty significant. I said, okay, let's do this. So I will be covering that on Tuesday, and I'll tell you what happened when we come back next week.
1: If we make it.
2: If we make it.
1: I mean, is this like going along with Disclosure Day? Like, this movie's coming out, and all of a sudden you're going to like a Disclosure Day kind of situation?
2: That's what they're playing. That's what they want it to be.
1: Damn it, Steven Spielberg. Well played, sir. All right. So that's just part one of whatever the hell is happening with you.
2: Oh, wait for part two.
1: Oh, I feel like I'm like so good on part one.
2: Wait until you hear this.
1: All right. Diener's still here next.

0: Country 103.1. It is Chelsea and Steve and Dean are joining me.
1: Hi, Chelsea.
0: It's Thursday.
1: Your favorite day.
0: Yay, Thursday. Could have just taken the freaking day off. Here I am. But we were just talking, Steve and Diener, the UAP podcast. It is unbelievably, it's so successful. It's so cool, everything that you've been doing.
1: Thank you.
0: You were just talking about how you are heading to Washington.
1: Yeah. Yeah, it's happening.
0: I'm just like, I have no words. You're heading to the Capitol building?
1: Yeah.
0: Monday for like a press conference related to disclosing
1: new information
0: apparently. related to UFOs and aliens. Okay.
1: Yeah. Quick summary. Yeah, for Tuesday at 1 p.m. I think News Nation was reporting on it last night, so it's kind of
0: already
1: catching wind.
0: Will that be like broadcast live when they're doing it, or you're not sure?
1: I'm not sure. Maybe on C-SPAN.
0: Okay.
1: I'm not sure if like the CNNs and the Foxes or the NBCs will break in. Yeah, so Tuesday at 1, they're going to do that. I'm going to cover it as best I can, so I guess I'll plug social media if you want to follow along. UA Podcast 850 on Twitter. I'm going to be putting up videos and hopefully getting some interviews from that day. But the guy, what makes it kind of interesting is that this guy, David Grush, who testified in front of Congress, he was in the Air Force, he worked in all the special programs and everything, and he testified in front of Congress that we have recovered craft and we have recovered what he called biologics. And he testified to that under oath. And
0: biologics.
1: He's going to be the one at the press conference.
0: Just say it fancy.
1: That's biologics.
0: You found
1: very
0: alien
1: fancy
0: people. You found people that did not belong to us. We found biologics.
1: What is that, like a finger? Like, what'd you find?
0: What'd you find? Exactly. A toe? What? A hair strand? No, you found like an alien. Okay, so now, what else?
1: So there's that, and I'll be able to update you on it next week after I come back.
0: I feel nauseous. Okay.
1: But I want to give you an oldie but a goodie here before we're done today.
0: Great.
1: And I think you'll like this one.
0: I don't think so, but let's just give it a try.
1: Chelsea, it's called Rendlesham Forest.
0: I'm sorry, God bless you.
1: That's right. This is not Robin Hood. Okay, it's Rendlesham Forest. It is in England,
0: though. It's right next to the Sherwoods.
1: That's what it sounds like.
0: Rendlesham, got it.
1: It goes back to December 26, 1980, and one of our bases there, one of the American...
0: Boxing Day.
1: Oh, thank you very much. Yes, happy Boxing Day to all who celebrate.
0: Well, it's like if you're talking about England, okay.
1: That's fair. One of our military bases there with Jim Pennington and John Burroughs. There were two young soldiers who were stationed at the base. They came across very quickly because it's a long story. So if you want to look into it, by all means. And I think actually, if I remember correctly, this was the very first episode of UAP was when I covered this story.
0: Oh my God, really?
1: So if you go back to UAP episode 1.
0: Which is how many years ago now?
1: July of 2021.
0: Oh my God.
1: So you can search that, UAP, just wherever you find a podcast. And it's episode 1 if you want to hear the whole thing. But in short, the story goes, these two guys, they come across a glowing, bright triangle craft in the woods outside of their base in Rendlesham Forest. They go investigate it. And then Jim Pennington, just off the top of my head. Yeah, he touched it. And then they saw some type of weird hieroglyphics, according to what their eyewitness testimony says. Jim Pennington blacks out. He has 45 minutes of missing time. It goes on from there. Their colonel goes and investigates it. He sees it and actually gets it on audio recording. He's like, this is weird. I don't know what I'm seeing right now. It's all recorded and it's wild. Then we fast forward. Jim Pennington, after he touched the craft, according to his story, he had these nagging numbers in his head. So he goes and takes a notepad and he writes down the numbers just to get out of his head.
0: Okay.
1: Years later, he has no idea what it is. Remember, 1980, because that's key with the numbers. Years later, he goes back to his notepad and looks at it, and then he recognizes it, and he says, these are zeros and ones. This is binary code that I wrote down in 1980. So then he takes it and has it translated.
0: Oh my God,
1: there's an actual message in this binary code that he wrote down that he had in his head after he touched the UFO.
0: What's the message?
1: Are you ready to hear what the message
0: was? Absolutely not, but here we are.
1: This is all true. The message that was read from the binary code that he wrote out that was stuck in his head. Exploration of humanity. Continuous for planetary advancement. Origin year 8100. Ladies and gentlemen, I give you Rendlesham Forest.
0: What?
1: And to this day, it is one of the craziest stories I have ever heard in my life. I have never had the opportunity to interview Jim Pennington or John Burroughs, but just recently, within the past couple weeks, I had somebody reach out to me and give me a contact for John Burroughs. So I'm hoping to have him on maybe in the
0: read
1: next
0: it
1: couple
0: again.
1: Of months.
0: Read the message again.
1: Yes. It's wild, right? This was actually one of the cases that made me want to start UAP for the podcast. It read, Exploration of Humanity. Continuous for planetary advancement. Origin year 8100.
0: What does that mean? Continuous year? Like, what is that?
1: It was just like, it was like a broken apart message. So like continuous, you know, planetary advancement, exploration of humanity for planetary advancement. People have kind of taken that to think that it's time travelers. Origin year 8100 was kind of strange. And even more so, and he also had coordinates that were in the binary code. I just remembered this. There were coordinates that were within the binary code that they also translated, and it led back.
0: I swear to God, I'm
1: going to listen. It led back to a kind of like an Atlantis type of place called High Brazil, HYBRASIL, I think it was. And there's a hyphen in between if you want to look it up. High Brazil was like this mythical island that they say existed off the coast of Portugal, like in ancient times. And it's been disputed that that place really exists. And the coordinates for where people think it was were embedded in that binary code message.
0: Okay.
1: It's unbelievable.
0: I'm hot.
1: So take them what you will.
0: I'm hungry. I'm thirsty.
1: There's your disturbing story for the day.
0: I'm going to drink lunch.
1: Rendlesham Forest.
0: Oh, my God. Tim really missed a good one.
1: He missed
0: one.
1: Yeah, he missed
0: that
1: one.
0: Tim really missed one because that was so incredible.
1: It's like, wild,
0: I'm not even kidding you. That is absolutely wild. Okay. Yeah.
1: UAP podcast.
0: I love you. Thanks.
1: It's all there.
0: I love you. Thanks for joining
1: Thank
0: us.
1: You, Chelsea.
0: Good luck on Tuesday.
1: Hopefully
0: you'll be back and we can talk more about what happened when you go to Washington.
1: That's the plan.
0: Good God. Go with God.
1: Bye.

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It is Chelsea. Ella Langley is the headliner for Friday night's Alan Jackson's 5 o'clock Somewhere Fest. The lineup is amazing. We've got the times, the whole schedule up at our New Country 103.1 Facebook page. You can check it out right there. Old Dominion is on Saturday night, but I know that Friday night's show is in fact sold out. So tomorrow, you want to be listening. 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

gotta say, this new Lainey Wilson song, I feel like it speaks to me right now, having pregnancy brain and just in a constant fog. I don't know how I'd get through without my husband. 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
2: 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Oh, God. Is this making This is so not like me.
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19: What's up? 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Here's All My Exes featuring Chase Matthew.

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See the band Perry. I've got them in less than like 15 minutes. 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

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New study revealed the major things that matter most. We're going to review that next. 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
4: 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The pain was so bad, I was willing to cut my leg off to stop the pain. I could barely walk and had to stoop over when I did just to take pressure off the spine. I'm John Morgan of Morgan & Morgan. 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
15: 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It's Bailey Zimmerman. 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

Ernest is turning into Hardy. He's got a hand in like every song. Ella Langley performed with him at his benefit concert, opened up about his role in her mental health journey and helping write Loving Life Again, noting that she's beyond thrilled what the song is doing for others. But she gets to sing the song every single night, and it fixes her as a person too. 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

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She is premiering her brand new original song, I Knew It, I Knew You, for the Toy Story 5 movie. And yes, we're going to be playing it for you all day tomorrow. 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

what's wild? Garth Brooks has earned 10 certified diamond albums. The RIAA just honored him with the Artist of a Lifetime Award. He also is reportedly looking into selling his catalog for $2 billion. Dang. 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
1: 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Turn it up.

weekend. It's going down. Alan Jackson's 5 o'clock Somewhere Fest. You got Ella Langley headlining on Friday night. Old Dominion going to be playing on Saturday. A ton of artists between 2 days. And Tim and Chelsea have your last chance to score a pair of tickets with them tomorrow morning at 8 a.m. The Country 103.1. Just when

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1: Hey, y'all, it's John Morgan. Check out my new song, Kid Myself, right now. 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

Y'all seen this performance Ella Langley with Ernest at his benefit concert the other night? 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
20: Hey, I'm Stella Lefty, and this is my song, Boston. On a

so excited to be premiering this Taylor Swift original. Tomorrow, we're going to be playing I Knew It, I Knew You, part of the Toy Story 5 film. Song's about cowgirl Jessie, so she's going to be returning to her country roots. I didn't know.

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1: 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It is so good. We are playing it every other hour today on New Country 103.1. Next chance to hear it coming up just after 4.

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some Megan Maroney. I got Jetty Roll and Morgan Wallen with Post Malone on the way after Ella Langley. Just helping you get your country on this afternoon. 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

track. 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I'm playing the band Perry after Morgan Wallen and Post Malone on New Country 103.1. Tap the track when they play. Get qualified for the band Perry secret session.

0: even know if I'm allowed to announce it yet, but I'm going to do it anyways. It's New Country 103.1. 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
1: 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It's Pig Beach Barbecue, 2400 South Dixie Highway, just north of Belvedere. 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

I just want to say this song from Lainey Wilson is incredibly good. It'll hit you right in the feels. 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

keeps knocking, but I just stay home. I ain't picking no flowers from the seeds that I'm sown.

We're playing the new Lainey Wilson today, every other hour on New Country 103.1. It's so good. Phone Keys Wallet. Next time to hear that is coming up after 6. And tomorrow, playing the new Taylor Swift.

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2: 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So,
1: right. Can we work on the Mahjong tips instead?
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3: 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I-95 South, an accident at Griffin Road has two right lanes blocked with heavy traffic back to 595. In Palm Beach County, Forest Hill Boulevard West, an accident on the approach of Jog Road. And in Broward, State Road 7 South, an accident at Bailey Road. 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
8: From the WPBF 25 Weather Center, I'm First Warning Meteorologist Glenn Glazer. This evening here in South Florida, mostly cloudy skies and just a slight chance for light showers. Low temperatures in the 70s along the Treasure Coast and in Palm Beach County, and mid to upper 60s in Okeechobee County with light easterly winds. On Friday, partly to mostly cloudy with breezy easterly winds and high temperatures in the mid to upper 80s.
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Taylor Swift has a country song, and it comes out tonight at midnight. 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

0: Ella Langley, Old Dominion, Dylan Scott, Rodney Atkins, so many more for Alan Jackson's 5 o'clock Somewhere Fest. Next weekend on the West Palm Beach waterfront. 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Ella Langley going to be there Friday night, Old Dominion Saturday night. 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
2: 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I-95 South, an accident in the express lanes just beyond 595 in Palm Beach County, Okeechobee Boulevard West. Seeing heavy traffic between Jog Road and the Turnpike due to construction. The left lane is blocked there. And Southern Boulevard West, an accident just reported just after Happy Hill Road. This traffic is service of Massage Envy and the Traffic Center. I'm Sharina.
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2: South Florida weather tonight, going to see mostly cloudy skies with a low around 77. Tomorrow, also going to be cloudy early, then a partial clearing in the afternoon. A high of 84 and a low of 77.
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would you like to see Tim McGraw at the I Think Financial Amphitheater? 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

coming up after 6, playing that new Lainey Wilson for you. It came out today. It's so good. Hits you right in the feels. Called Phone Keys Wallet. I got it after 6 on New Country 103.1. So

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2: 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I-95 North seeing heavy traffic between your Model Road and Hypoluxo Road. I-95 South also has heavy traffic from Blue Heron Boulevard down to Okeechobee Boulevard and between your Model Road and Sample Road. In St. Lucie, Cantor Highway North, an accident at Pomeroy Street, and in Del Rey, Congress Ave North, an accident at Lake Ida Road. This traffic is service of Massage Envy and the Traffic Center. I'm Sharina.
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9: From the WPBF 25 Weather Center, I'm First Warning Meteorologist Glenn Glazer. This evening here in South Florida, mostly cloudy skies and just a slight chance for light showers. Low temperatures in the 70s along the Treasure Coast and in Palm Beach County, and mid to upper 60s in Okeechobee County with light easterly winds. On Friday, partly to mostly cloudy with breezy easterly winds and high temperatures in the mid to upper 80s.
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2: 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I-95 North, an accident is just beyond Indian Town Road with heavy traffic back to Donald Ross Road. In Boynton Beach, Gateway Boulevard East, an accident at Congress Ave. In Broward, Sample Road West, an accident on the approach of Powerline Road. In 595 East, an accident on the on-ramp to the Sawgrass Expressway North. 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I'm Sharina.
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2: South Florida weather tonight, going to see mostly cloudy skies with a low around 77. Tomorrow, also going to be cloudy early, then a partial clearing in the afternoon. A high of 84 and a low of 77.
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19: What's up? It's Morgan Wallen here. Here's my song, Don't

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Well, Lainey Wilson recently got married, and she's in a really good place in her life. And you can tell by this song. It's her latest on New Country 103.1. It's called Phone Keys Wallet. And fun fact, there's a guitar solo in it. John Mayer is on the guitar on this song. Crank it up.

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1: We had everybody at the house. It's me, Karen, Chauncey, Jonah, her parents, my brother, her brother, his oldest. And I said, look, why don't we get some Pig Beach Barbecue catered? I got a gift card, too. So we get down to Pig Beach Barbecue. And she goes, all right, here's the bill. 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And she goes, you only have 22 cents on this gift card. 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
3: 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I-95 North, an accident just beyond Indian Town Road with heavy traffic back to Donald Ross Road. In Broward, Palmetto Park Road West, an accident at State Road 7. And also in Broward, Coconut Creek Parkway West, an accident on the on-ramp to the turnpike. This traffic is service of Massage MV and the Traffic Center. I'm Sharina.
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5: 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On a

0: You know, that song is so catchy. 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
1: Mm-hmm.
0: They're so in love. It's like puppy love. Go check it out on their Instagram pages. It's adorable.

cruising home. I sure do appreciate you listening to New Country 103.1 from Luke Combs to Morgan Wallen. I've also got a Tap the Track Band Perry song coming up in less than 10 minutes. Get ready to tap the track to be a part of that super cool secret session.

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2: 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I-95 North, an accident just beyond Indian Town Road with heavy traffic back to Donald Ross Road. In Broward, Palmetto Park Road West, an accident at State Road 7. And also in Broward, Coconut Creek Parkway West, an accident on the on-ramp to the turnpike. This traffic is service of Massage MV and the Traffic Center. I'm Sharina.
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8: South Florida weather tonight, going to see mostly cloudy skies with a low around 77. Tomorrow, also going to be cloudy early, then a partial clearing in the afternoon. A high of 84 and a low of 77.
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2: It is Eddie E, and we have four new songs on the countdown tonight. And they happen to be the first four I'm playing you, too. Kicking it off with Kenny Chesney's new one. It is at number six. It's called Carry On. It's New Country Nights.

a new song at number 5. Hardy, Tim McGraw, Eric Church, Morgan Wallen. It's called MacArthur. At number 4, told you there were going to be 4 new songs on here. It is Be By You from Luke Combs.

are the six hottest songs in the Palm Beaches based upon streams, requests, and downloads. 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On a

Stella Lefty, Boston. On New Country Nights, that is your number three song on the countdown. It is Ella Langley taking over the top two spots. This one is called I Can't Love You Anymore with Morgan Wallen.

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The band Perry, coming to our next secret session. Somebody did just text me. How much are tickets? No tickets. You only can get invited. It's a win your way in show. I will be playing the band Perry in about 7 minutes. You'll hear the tap the track sounder, and then the band Perry's done. 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

0: Brad Paisley coming to the War Memorial Auditorium Friday night, September 18th. And I know you can listen a couple hours a day. 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